fine. 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
1: No matter what, no matter what, you

If only my body were not tied to this machine, I would follow and stay near you. For good fortune follows you during the coming week. Your cycles are at their peaks and your mind is at its apex of alertness.

0: Who's there?
1: Who's there?
0: Who's there?
1: Who's there?
0: Who's there?
1: Who's there?
0: Who's there?
1: Who's there?
0: Who's there?
1: Who's there?
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